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I always thought I'd go first. 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
1: with Mary J.
0: About to serenade the girls with my acoustic guitars, you know what I'm saying? Yo, fellas having problems with the chicks, I want you right now to turn the lights down low.